Right now you are sleeping, and soon you'll be dead. Oh, I leave quite an impression.

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0: 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Insecure.
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dreaming. Cause you are on my mind, I hope that you don't mind it. You know that I want you, you know that I want you next to me. But if you need some space, I will step away. And I know it might sound stupid, but for me, yeah, I just gotta keep believing, and I've heard.

Radio Riks, Oslo. Tidløse klassikere. Goodbye, baby, snug in your bed. Right now you are sleeping. And soon you'll be dead.

0: It was a little I don't
1: clingy.
0: Know how you put up.
1: Lots of trauma. Lots of
0: very
1: trauma.
0: Insecure.
1: Very insecure. Very insecure. You killed me.

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Goodbye, baby, snug in your bed. Right now you are sleeping, and soon you'll be dead. Oh, I leave quite an impression. 5 feet to be exact.

0: It was a little.
1: I don't know how you put up. Lots of trauma. Lots of
0: trauma. Very insecure.
1: Very insecure. You kill me.

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Tidløse klassikere. Goodbye, baby, snug in your bed. Right now you are sleeping, and soon you'll be dead. Oh, I leave quite an impression.

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1: I don't know how you put up. Lots of trauma. Lots of
0: trauma. Very insecure.
1: Very insecure. You kill me.

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Shaved her legs and then he was a she. She says, hey babe, take a walk on the wild side.

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Goodbye, baby, snug in your bed. 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
1: Goodbye, baby, snug in your bed. 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And soon

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0: Know how you put up.
1: Lots of trauma. 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
1: trauma.
0: Insecure.
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1: We didn't have a towel, didn't have dry clothes. She was smiling and saying, hold me, I'm cold. 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And the radio won't even let me

0: 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Radio Rix, Oslo.
1: Ladies and gentlemen, this here's another one for the steppers. 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

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Goodbye, baby, snug in your bed. 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

0: mean, it was a little, I don't know how you put up.
1: Lots of trauma. Lots of trauma.
0: Very insecure.
1: Very insecure. You kill me.